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0: This Reddit thread has people revealing the highest paying lazy jobs in America. And I got to tell you, some of these are offensive to people who actually answer emails. It's B-dub. You got things like overnight IT people making six figures, basically existing in case something explodes digitally. Oil refinery operators pull in over 200 grand monitoring systems. By the way, no disrespect, there's a lot that could go wrong there and a lot of consequences if something does. Corporate travel agents make up to 90 grand a year from home. There's a hedge fund programmer claiming $500,000 a year writing pretty basic reports. My favorite, a construction project manager saying he makes 300 grand and does about 3 hours of real work a day. And meanwhile, the rest of us are in meeting number 7 of the day pretending to circle back, you know, as if that means anything. But also, every person in those jobs jumped in and said the same thing. You're not paid for effort. You're paid for what happens when things go wrong. Which honestly makes sense. Nobody notices the overnight IT guy until Becky opens an email called final real invoice.zip and suddenly he's the most important person in America. Maybe easy jobs exist, or maybe experience just looks lazy from the outside.
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I never had Talking Yacht Rock with Keith Urban on my bingo card, but it turns out that's in his soul as Flow State, the album, drops on June 12th. We're going to have Keith on the show that week leading up to it. And man, I got a chance to preview it. You are in for a treat Friday, June 12th, when Flow State hits everywhere you buy or stream music. It's going to be epic.

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1: Luke Bryan's farm tour stop in California last weekend just turned into something way bigger than a concert. It happened on this ranch in Elk Grove, where the rancher's wife had always dreamed of hosting a country concert someday. Problem is, she passed away before it could happen. Then out of nowhere, the rancher gets a call asking if they'd want to host a Luke Bryan farm tour stop on their property. Tell me that's not some cosmic country song kind of stuff right there. The rancher said you got to believe she had something to do with this. And honestly, even if you're the kind of person who rolls your eyes at signs from above, this one's hard to argue with. Also, can we appreciate that Luke Bryan's farm tour still feels like actual country music? Dirt roads, ranches, real people, emotional stories. Not some influencer sipping vodka out of a cowboy boot backstage pretending they know what a hay bale smells like. That's the stuff that sticks with you. And that's your breakdown.
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of an unwritten rule that whenever you're a guy with a beard and you see another guy with a beard and you think his looks better, you got to ask how he maintains it. Jordan Davis and I talk beard game coming up.

I just happened to look at the calendar of the studio here, and Monday's June 1st. Like, the month of May is over on Sunday. Like, are you kidding me? We're almost 5 months into 2026. And as big of a dumpster fire as the start of this year has been, it's flown by. At least it's been a fast-paced dumpster fire, no matter your perspective.

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0: Apparently, the fastest growing city in America right now is Charlotte, North Carolina. It's beat up. And that explains why every person you know suddenly has a cousin who just moved there for better opportunities and now won't stop posting brewery photos with their golden retriever. Charlotte added over 20,000 people in 1 year. 20,000. That's not growth. That's a Buc-ee's opening. And the suburb of Fort Mill growing even faster, which is exactly what happens when people move somewhere because it's affordable. Then tell everybody else about it on TikTok. Real solid strategy there, gang. Locals are already worried Charlotte's turning into Atlanta with the traffic, higher prices, and nonstop construction. And honestly, you know a city's changing when residents stop saying y'all should move here and start saying we're full, like it's a Cracker Barrel parking lot on a Sunday after church. You can almost hear longtime residents whispering, remember when you could get across town in 15 minutes? Yeah, grandparents everywhere say that right before they yell at a cloud.
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We continue our conversation with Jordan Davis on the show coming up tomorrow and get you into the final weekend of May, if you can believe it already. Have a great night. I will talk to you tomorrow.

Alabama, 103.7 WHHT. I'm Shannon McCombs. It is Friday. Yes, officially it is Friday. You know, good things happen on Friday. And I can tell you in radio, good things happen too, because on Fridays, I usually get in new music to play that comes in literally. They, you know, a lot of artists release their music on Friday at midnight. So I get it first, just out of being here, because I can download it pretty quick and then get it on the air pretty quick. And then you and I get to hear it the first time together. I love that stuff. But anyway, so here's what I have right now. In fact, I've got two debuts this hour. Later this hour, I'm going to be playing a new song by Jesse and Noah Bellamy. You know, their dad, the Bellamy brothers. David Bellamy is their dad. I'll be debuting that song later this hour. But right now, I've got Gavin Adcock and Hudson Westbrook with a song they wrote with another writer, and it's called Cheap Thrills. Let's listen to it together for the first time, shall we?

0: There you have it. Hudson Westbrook and Gavin Adcock, Cheap Thrills. I'm reading here what the press that was sent over to me on that song, and here's how they describe that song. We all hear things differently. It says, unapologetic, amplifier-blowing dose of blue-collar rebellion with raw, rowdy energy. Is that what you heard? Did I play the right song? I'm not sure. But anyway, not what I heard, but I will tell you, I liked it. First time down, and I liked it. How about you?
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Patricia Yearwood. I want to play you a Chris Stapleton song, and I want to play along with it a couple of different things. Okay, go with me on this one. I'm going to go back and pull something from an interview that Chris told me several years ago, and I asked about this specific song because I loved it so much. Years before he recorded it, I used to see the songwriter, Kevin Welch, sing it at the Bluebird Cafe in Green Hills outside of Nashville quite a bit. It was always like a staple of his show. But before I play what Chris said about it, let me play you just a snip of the songwriter's version, Kevin's version, in case you've never heard it. And then you can kind of compare and see how close he stuck to the version of it.

I love that song. I would always sit around the house playing that song to myself on a guitar. It's fun to play. It's fun to sing. It's great melody. It's great lyrics. Great everything. You know, to me, that's a great song. And I just loved it. So it was time to do it.

That's John Morgan. I was just a kid, I was just a kid. 103.7 WHHT. I'm Shannon McCombs. You know, I do this show each night after midnight, and we play everything. As you can just see, we played newer music from newer artists, and I'm about to play you a legend. We play them all. We go all the way forward and all the way back and bits and pieces of interviews, but glad to have you along. We just play all country that's good country, and that covers a lot of territory. You know, today I had lunch over at Rafferty's on Scottsville Road in Bowling Green. Met a good friend of mine, Sherman, over there. We've been best of friends since sixth grade. And we get to talking, and as I walked in, we saw another friend of ours that I went to school with, which is Scott Lindsay, who is the manager there at Rafferty's. And we got to talking about music, and it doesn't take long with me. I will talk music with you anytime, any day, any hour. And Scott got to talking about all the legends of country music, and I mean, it was like trivia after trivia. It was fun conversation between the three of us. And he mentioned Webb Pierce, and I said, you know what? I am going in, and I am playing some Webb Pierce tonight. I haven't played any lately. So how about some Webb Pierce? And by the way, great to see you both, and thank you so much for lunch. It was a great day.

one sounded like Webb Pierce. I know it's an acquired taste, but a lot of people acquired hit that taste because that song was number one for 12 weeks. 12 weeks, 1953. What a legend. 103.7, here's Restless Heart.

That's David and Howard, the Bellamy Brothers, 103.7 WHHT. I'm Shannon McCombs. I have another set of Bellamys to play for you, and brothers as well. Jesse and Noah, they're the sons of David, which makes them the nephews of Howard. How about that? Well, you may know their music from me playing it on the show or hearing the interview that I did with them, but their love of music obviously came honestly. You know, they were born into a talented family, and they are talented themselves. Now, the song that I'm about to play was officially released earlier this hour, so I'm excited to get to play it for you first here as a WHHT debut. And Jesse and Noah are celebrating the release of a new album, which is called The Sunshine Shop. And there's a release party the next time it turns dark, which is Friday night. And you are invited to be there. It's down Music Row area, which means you don't have to drive downtown Nashville. It's at Bobby's Idle Hour, just a world famous place. And it starts at 7 o'clock if you want to check that out. And if you want to know more about them, you can also go to my Facebook page, and I have posted a recent interview with them as well. So let's do this. Here's Jesse and Noah with Lina Rose.

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1: Glasgow weather for Friday. Cloudy skies later today, 84 for a high. Then Friday night, possible thunderstorm, low of 67. Very humid. Right now, it's 69 in Glasgow.

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I'm Shannon McCombs. After midnight, we play all the country music, the new artists, and the legends of country, too. And throw in a few interviews here and there.

97.7 WHHT. I tell you what, you haven't heard a countdown until you've heard Tunes Taylor count them down. He counts down the biggest songs of the week every Friday night at 10 p.m. You gotta wonder, will this song be in there? I'm betting yes. What do you think? Here's Kenny Chesney.

Brian McGraw, 103.7 WHHT. I'm going back to 1975 and playing this one. And a lot of people that listen to country music in the last 20 years or so may know a different version, the Sammy Kershaw version. But this came from 1975 when the Amazing Were the Maces released it. It was on the charts, both pop and country. I knew it from pop charts because I was listening to pop back then. And plus, my brother Dwight bought this album, brought it home, and absolutely wore it out, which meant I got to hear it. But this was written by Russell Smith. He was the lead singer of the Amazing Were the Maces. And I remember it wasn't until, you know, of course, we didn't have internet back then. It wasn't until Sammy Kershaw recorded this song that I understood some of the lyrics, because where he says ritzy restaurant, I didn't know what he was saying. And when he said low rent rendezvous, that part of the song, like, I had no idea, because I couldn't understand the lyric when Russell Smith sang it. Here, listen for yourself. You may know this song. If so, let's just kind of enjoy going back to 1975, all right? I love this version.

There you have it, the songwriter's version of that song. The amazing Rhythm Aces. You know, Russell Smith had an impact on country music. He passed away maybe 6 or 7 years ago. He had cancer. But he did leave us with a lot of music. In fact, I play songs, a lot of songs on this radio show that he wrote or co-wrote. In fact, he co-wrote this one with the legendary Don Schlitz. Big hit for John Conley.

You know, we could just go ahead and make this a trio, a writer's block. I play one more. Here it is, one more song that Russell Smith had a hand in writing. He co-wrote this one. Big hit for Randy Travis in 1992.

0: Pantelis. Okay, if you are a singer, I think you might enjoy this next clip. This is from an interview with Cody Johnson, and I'm not a singer. I sang along to that song while it played. I will sing along to the next one. That doesn't mean I'm a singer. I can't carry a tune, and I'm not kidding. I really can't, and I know it, and that's my talent, is knowing that I can't sing. But here's the thing. Cody Johnson was talking about how he sings, and I thought it was really interesting because it's something I never would have thought of, you know, being someone who cannot sing. So listen in to what Cody Johnson said about this song.
1: As a vocalist, I always look forward to Dirt Cheap in the set because I get to breathe. It's easy. I can sing that laying down, upside down. It's one of the easiest songs I have. The Painter is that way as well. It's very low register, and my show is so high octane energy that whenever I know three or four songs from now, I'm going to get pretty much a break where I don't really have to sing that hard, and the crowd's going to sing louder than me anyway, thanks to country radio. So, you know, it's like I look forward to those, but Till You Can't is always the last song of the night because it's where I have to kind of dig pretty deep and go, all right, cowboy, let's bear down, and because you know it's coming. And that note's not easy to hit. I'm not trying to be arrogant or brag on myself. It's just not a note. It's a singer's note, and you can either hit it or don't try it because you're going to hurt yourself. You know, we even have like a quick cheat code on stage. Live, I play everything a half step down from the record. No matter what key it is, we always play half step down just for longevity of the year. It's a sweeter spot in my voice when I'm playing two nights in a row. Instead of like in the studio, I'll do whatever key sounds right for the studio. But we have kind of a little signal that if for some reason I'm sick or if my sinuses are just completely clogged or whatever the issue may be, altitude sickness gets me a lot when I play in altitude, we'll drop it another half step, which is a whole step down from the record for Till You Can't. Nobody notices it, but it's a little safeguard for me and my voice.

Ella Langley. Glasgow weather for Friday, cloudy skies and 84. Friday night, humid, possible thunderstorm, low of 67. It's now 70 in

You're bringing a few old army buddies home. You're calling from a bar. Get away from there. No, not you, honey. I was talking to the baby. Wait a minute, honey. The doorbell. Honey, could you stop at the market and

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We're bringing country's hottest hits to your town in WHHT Country.

103.7 WHHT. I'm Shannon McCombs. Okay, did you happen to see Marshalls on CBS back maybe a month or so ago when Riley Green was on it? I did not, but I have no doubt he made a great cowboy. I'm sure he wore the hat well. But there's also a song in there that he wrote and sang. I need to look that up and find out what it sounds like.

Riley Green. So I looked it up while that song was playing, and here's what I found about Riley Green on the CBS show Marshals. And yes, I saw the picture. He's got the cowboy hat, and you probably saw the show, but I didn't see it. But I looked up the song because I thought it might be something, you know, that was played on radio, but I've never heard this before. So I thought I'd play a snip of it. He wrote it specifically. It says here, it being the publicist, I've pulled up a press release too and found some information on it. Apparently it's getting a lot of airplay on internet. People are loving it. But let me just play a snip of this song and you can see what you think. But it's called My Way. This is Riley Green from the show Marshals.

I'm sure if I could talk to someone in his fan club, they could give me all kinds of information about that song. But all I know is I like it. Very pretty song. I kind of feel like we probably will hear more about that in the future, don't you think?

That's Luke Combs, 103.7. I need some drums, please. Oh, yeah. And a little heavier on the guitar. Can you hit that for me? Oh, yeah. Somebody's listening to me. I'm a little goofy this time of morning. Okay, hang with me. All I need now.

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0: This is Low Cash, and here's Rolling Hearts.

That's Tom T. Hall. Well, now that we're entering the weekend, let me remind you that every Sunday from 10 to 2, you can catch the American Country Countdown, brought to you by Phillips Family Grocery and Butcher Shop.

Celestial weather forecast for Friday. Cloudy skies, 84 degrees for a high. And then Friday night, humid, possible thunderstorm or two. Low of 67. Right now in Glasgow, it's 66. And in Bowling Green, it's 68.

is real good for Zac Brown. You know what? I just read today, because it happened on Monday, but they didn't make the announcement. They waited for a couple of days, but Zac just got married. He got married on Memorial Day, married Kendra Scott. They've been engaged for about a year now, and they got married in Greece, and the only other people at the wedding were their children from previous marriages.

That's Steve Warner, 103.7 WHHT. I'm Shannon McCombs, and I come in every night between Sunday night and Thursday night, and I play songs like Steve Warner, the legends of country music, and like this song, Zach John King, the new artist. We mix it all up after midnight.

I learned my lesson with that song. I will never dedicate that song again. I played that once on a dedication show because a guy called up and asked for it to be dedicated to his boss.

0: He's a talented guy. That's Dylan Scott. He's from Louisiana. He grew up, I think, there until he was about 19 or 20. Lives in Nashville now with his wife and three kids. 103.7 WHHT. I want to play something from Darius Rucker back when this song went number one.
1: So that's a sing-along. When you play Wagon Wheel out that shoes, especially when I started playing it before it became a single, you know, you'd have your group, your pocket of people who knew it and were singing along, but now it just is, that song just is conducive to being to singing along. I'm sure, like, when you're listening to it in your car or whatever, people that like it, you can't help but sing along. So when I'm playing it, it's just, I can stop singing the vocals and you probably still hear it.

They called him the voice for a reason. Vern Gosden. Hey, congratulations to Brian Dennison from Horse Cave. He won lunch for two at Colton's Steakhouse and Grill. You can too. Listen in for Jay Turner to give it away.

Shore Strait. Glasgow weather for today. Friday's forecast, cloudy and 84. And then Friday night's going to be humid, as you could expect with all this rain, right? Thunderstorm possible with a low of 67. Right now in Glasgow, it's 64 degrees. And over here in Bowling Green, it's 67. She came.

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0: She really took care of business. I wasn't running back and forth to the office or anything. All I had to do was call.
1: On Monday, a man rear-ended me at a stoplight. But my first thoughts were, I need to call Flora.
2: And then I finally went to Flora Templeton Stewart. It was such a big ease after, you know, I got with them. It was just like talking to your family, your mother.
3: I'm very pleased with the attorneys. I think the whole entire staff is wonderful.
0: It was like I was restored. I felt restored.
1: From the front office to everyone, the attorneys, the paralegals, everyone, it made it so much easier.
2: Because I got in my car, looked at my wife, and we both grinned and smiled, you know, how easy we felt. And we never had to worry after that.
3: I would recommend the office of Flora Templeton Stewart to anyone that is involved in an accident.
4: Folks, when it's time to sell, there's nothing quite like the sound of an auction. I'm Jesse Muse, Realtor and Auctioneer with Big South Realty and Auction in Glasgow. Hey, I got 10. How about I buy 10? How about I buy 10? 15. How about I buy 15? Now 20. How about I buy 15? Now 20. Sold! Here's some info on our next auction.
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1: Good morning. Here's the latest from Glasgow News 1. A blank storefront in Barron River Plaza in Glasgow will be filled with a Harbor Freight location. Where Joann Fabric and Crafts was located will now be a retailer focused on hardware, tools, and equipment. The new store will be next to Ruler Foods, according to a social media post from Larry Glass. The post announced that Harbor Freight is opening a location in Glasgow, but did not specify when that opening would occur. Another new business, Teriyaki Madness, will also be moving into Barron River Plaza by the end of the year. Unemployment rates fell in 66 counties between April 2025 and April 2026. It rose in 41 counties and stayed the same in 13 counties, according to the Kentucky Center for Statistics, an agency within the Kentucky Education and Labor Cabinet. Barron County was one of the 66, with a decline in unemployment from 4.3% to 4.2% year over year. The county's unemployment rate declined from 4.9% in March 2026 to 4.2% in April 2026. There were 760 unemployed people in April 2026. Zachary Vandermolen of Glasgow is one of seven Western Kentucky University students to receive a $25,000 David L. Bourne scholarship to fund his study of language in Taiwan during the 2026-27 school year. As a pre-med student at WKU who studies chemistry and Chinese, he plans to attend the University of Kentucky College of Medicine after completing the flagship program. There were many awards delivered to Barron Metcalf Emergency Medical Services personnel during the second annual Rise and Respond Awards ceremony last week at the TJ Health Pavilion Community Center in Glasgow. Hunter Ballard won Rookie of the Year. Jonathan Langcable was presented with the Professional Development Award. Johnny Trent won the Caffeine IV Award. Brittany Poteet received the Problem Solver Award. And Peyton Sloan won the Siren Award. For full details on these stories and more local coverage throughout the day, visit GlasgowNews1.com. I'm Todd Steenbergen.
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9: 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It is 63 degrees right now in downtown Glasgow, a high of 83 today.
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0: 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That was Be By You by Luke Combs. We have news coming up right now.
1: Good morning. Here's the latest from Glasgow News 1. A blank storefront in Barron River Plaza in Glasgow will be filled with a Harbor Freight location. Where Joanne Fabric and Crafts was located will now be a retailer focused on hardware, tools, and equipment. The new store will be next to Ruler Foods, according to a social media post from Larry Glass. The post announced that Harbor Freight is opening a location in Glasgow, but did not specify when that opening would occur. Another new business, Teriyaki Madness, will also be moving into Barron River Plaza by the end of the year. Unemployment rates fell in 66 counties between April 2025 and April 2026. It rose in 41 counties and stayed the same in 13 counties, according to the Kentucky Center for Statistics, an agency within the Kentucky Education and Labor Cabinet. Barron County was one of the 66, with a decline in unemployment from 4.3 to 4.2% year over year. The county's unemployment rate declined from 4.9% in March 2026 to 4.2% in April 2026. There were 760 unemployed people in April 2026. As their summer programming is about to begin, the Boys and Girls Club of Glasgow Barron County is seeking various donations from the community. The nonprofit organization is accepting water bottles, popsicles, Band-Aids, sunscreen, children's size and teen size swimsuit, and beach towels. Wade Copas, director of operations for the club, says these items will really help out as they start their summer camp. The Mary Wood Weldon Memorial Library is hosting a Jurassic Spelling Bee at 6 p.m. Thursday, June 4th. Spellers must be 18 or older and pre-registration is required. In celebration of the library's summer reading program, which has a dinosaur theme, the words will come from the world of paleontology and archaeology. Sign up online or at the library. For full details on these stories and more local coverage throughout the day, visit GlasgowNews1.com. I'm Todd Steenbergen.
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A high near 83 today and mostly cloudy skies. A small chance of showers this afternoon.

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7 WHHT, the Boys and Girls Club of Glasgow, Barron County, is in need of a few essentials to help with summer camp, such as water bottles, popsicles, band-aids, sunscreen, children and teen-sized swimsuits, and extra beach towels. 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
3: Good morning. Here's the latest from Glasgow News 1. A blank storefront in Barron River Plaza in Glasgow will be filled with a Harbor Freight location. Where Joann Fabric and Crafts was located will now be a retailer focused on hardware, tools, and equipment. The new store will be next to Ruler Foods, according to a social media post from Larry Glass. The post announced that Harbor Freight is opening a location in Glasgow, but did not specify when that opening would occur. Another new business, Teriyaki Madness, will also be moving into Barron River Plaza by the end of the year. Unemployment rates fell in 66 counties between April 2025 and April 2026. It rose in 41 counties and stayed the same in 13 counties, according to the Kentucky Center for Statistics, an agency within the Kentucky Education and Labor Cabinet. Barron County was one of the 66, with a decline in unemployment from 4.3% to 4.2% year over year. The county's unemployment rate declined from 4.9% in March 2026 to 4.2% in April 2026. There were 760 unemployed people in April 2026. Zachary Vandermolen of Glasgow is one of seven Western Kentucky University students to receive a $25,000 David L. Bourne scholarship to fund his study of language in Taiwan during the 2026-27 school year. As a pre-med student at WKU who studies chemistry and Chinese, he plans to attend the University of Kentucky College of Medicine after completing the flagship program. There were many awards delivered to Barron Metcalf Emergency Medical Services personnel during the second annual Rise and Respond Awards ceremony last week at the TJ Health Pavilion Community Center in Glasgow. Hunter Ballard won Rookie of the Year. Jonathan Langcable was presented with the Professional Development Award. Johnny Trent won the Caffeine IV Award. Brittany Poteet received the Problem Solver Award. And Peyton Sloan won the Siren Award. For full details on these stories and more local coverage throughout the day, visit GlasgowNews1.com. I'm Todd Steenbergen.
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2: 103.7 WHHT, a 30% chance of showers and storms this afternoon. Otherwise, mostly cloudy skies with a high of 83.

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103.7 WHHT Movies Under the Stars starts tonight at Beaver Creek Park in Glasgow. 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

0: 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We have news coming up right now.
1: Good morning. Here's the latest from Glasgow News 1. 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

0: Kentucky Education and Labor Cabinet. Bering County was one of the 66 with a decline in unemployment from 4.3 to 4.2% year over year. The county's unemployment rate declined from 4.9% in March 2026 to 4.2% in April 2026. There were 760 unemployed people in April 2026. As their summer programming is about to begin, the Boys and Girls Club of Glasgow Bering County is seeking various donations from the community. The nonprofit organization is accepting water bottles, popsicles, Band-Aids, sunscreen, children's size and teen size swimsuit, and beach towels. Wade Copas, director of operations for the club, says these items will really help out as they start their summer camp. The Mary Wood Weldon Memorial Library is hosting a Jurassic Spelling Bee at 6 p.m. Thursday, June 4th. Spellers must be 18 or older and pre-registration is required. In celebration of the library's summer reading program, which has a dinosaur theme, the words will come from the world of paleontology and archaeology. Sign up online or at the library. For full details on these stories and more local coverage throughout the day, visit GlasgowNews1.com. I'm Todd Steenbergen.
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0: 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Patty B's coming up next with some Nashville news, talking about Zach Brown getting married.
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5: 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So how do we increase our emotional skills? The first step is really to be able to understand and identify what the emotion that you're having is. The second one is to allow those emotions without fear or resistance. The third thing is, modern emotional health means we're not indulging in emotions all the time. Number four is your willingness to feel in the future. And the last one is, you creating emotion on purpose. We can help identify those emotions and take you through this process.
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8: Hey, it's Patty B. It seems like wedding bells are ringing a lot lately in the world of country music. Zach Brown, the frontman for the Zach Brown Band, quietly married his sweetheart, jewelry designer Kendra Scott, in a private ceremony in Greece. 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
2: Good morning. Here's the latest from Glasgow News 1. A blank storefront in Barron River Plaza in Glasgow will be filled with a Harbor Freight location. Where Joann Fabric and Crafts was located will now be a retailer focused on hardware, tools, and equipment. The new store will be next to Ruler Foods, according to a social media post from Larry Glass. The post announced that Harbor Freight is opening a location in Glasgow, but did not specify when that opening would occur. Another new business, Teriyaki Madness, will also be moving into Barron River Plaza by the end of the year. Unemployment rates fell in 66 counties between April 2025 and April 2026. It rose in 41 counties and stayed the same in 13 counties, according to the Kentucky Center for Statistics, an agency within the Kentucky Education and Labor Cabinet. Barron County was one of the 66, with a decline in unemployment from 4.3% to 4.2% year over year. The county's unemployment rate declined from 4.9% in March 2026 to 4.2% in April 2026. There were 760 unemployed people in April 2026. Zachary Vandermolen of Glasgow is one of seven Western Kentucky University students to receive a $25,000 David L. Bourne scholarship to fund his study of language in Taiwan during the 2026-27 school year. As a pre-med student at WKU who studies chemistry and Chinese, he plans to attend the University of Kentucky College of Medicine after completing the flagship program. There were many awards delivered to Barron Metcalf Emergency Medical Services personnel during the second annual Rise and Respond Awards ceremony last week at the TJ Health Pavilion Community Center in Glasgow. Hunter Ballard won Rookie of the Year. Jonathan Langcable was presented with the Professional Development Award. Johnny Trent won the Caffeine IV Award. Brittany Poteet received the Problem Solver Award. And Peyton Sloan won the Siren Award. For full details on these stories and more local coverage throughout the day, visit GlasgowNews1.com. I'm Todd Steenbergen.
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0: Good morning. Welcome to Shop Local. It's Macy G filling in for Kelly McKay today. And in honor of Kelly, I'm wearing pink because she loves pink. She wears it all the time. And I'm with Danielle. How are you?
1: I'm wonderful. How are you this morning?
0: Doing good. We have Ish's Utility Buildings here, which I'm surprised she made it. She's been halfway across the world the last week, right?
1: 2 weeks, yeah.
0: 2 weeks, yeah. So yeah, I'm glad you made it here, though. We haven't talked in forever.
1: I know. I've been gone forever.
0: I know. And then I went to Colorado. Yep. And then you went to England. So
1: yeah,
0: we haven't talked in a long time, but I'm super excited. And the first day of summer is Monday. Mm-hmm. So there's a lot to talk about. But we're going to thank all of our sponsors, Roots and Ramble Boutique, Bighorn Wellness, Scooters Coffee, and Esh's Utility Buildings. And then you're giving something away today, right?
1: We are. We're giving away the Old Faithful, a Hive gift card for $25.
0: All right. So make sure you call 270-651-3000 to get registered for that. And if you have won something in the last 30 days, you are not eligible to win, but you can keep on listening and calling back. So 270-651-3000. So let's just go ahead and start. So anything new to Esh's that you want to talk about?
1: Yeah, we don't have anything new per se. We're just, you know, rolling out all of our summer buildings that people find the most popular during the warmer months. So, you know, our chicken coops, our garden sheds. Garden sheds have been very popular the last month and a half. So we sold a lot of those. And, you know, people are getting pool houses and just all the summer things.
0: I know, which I feel like people have opened their pools later this year because of all the rain. And unfortunately, we opened our pool, let's see, towards the end of April because we had that hot spell.
1: Yes, yeah.
0: And then now I'm like, crap, we shouldn't have opened it so early. So now we have to wait. But hopefully by next week, it will be more better weather and not as much rain. So I wanted to ask you, what makes your buildings different from, you know, other shed or building companies people might see online or at big box stores?
1: So two things. The first thing would be the construction. So the quality of our construction, you know, I don't like to say that we're better than everybody else, but, you know, you can't compare apples to apples when you go to another shed company and you look at the inside of their sheds. They're just built differently. Mm-hmm. We build ours basically to be stick built, considered like IRC residential building codes. You know, we match that, the building code. So we have boxed corners. We have double headers under the windows and the doors. You know, just things like that. We also offer hurricane clips in all of our buildings. So
0: what are hurricane clips?
1: So what they do is they are attached. We either do screws or clips, and they're attached to the rafters and the roofing so that they can withstand up to 150 to 160 mile per hour winds.
0: Oh, wow.
1: Yeah.
0: And, you know, that's pretty beneficial in Kentucky.
1: Yeah.
0: Even though we don't have hurricanes, but of course we have all kinds of other weather.
1: Yep.
0: So, of course, humid summers as well. How do you all deal with that?
1: So a lot of our buildings do have moisture barriers between the siding and the framing, and then also between the roofing. So it just depends on the style of building that you get. We do have a couple of economy sheds that don't necessarily have all of that, but they're still built, you know, to a higher standard than your average shed.
0: Yeah, of course. And I actually have some examples of ways you can use your shed or your storage building, just in case people don't realize there are so many things to make it with.
1: Oh, yeah.
0: I mean, there's plenty of stuff. So a backyard workshop for crafts or DIY projects, which would, I would love that. Just a whole shed just for yarn and crochet and knitting and all that things. A home office. I know a lot of people are starting to work from home recently. So
1: it's nice to have a separation too, because I work from home a lot.
0: Yeah.
1: Also, I work hybrid, you know, from home and in the office. And I have an office in my home, but sometimes it's, you know, we have a dog and cats and they're always like up in my business. And I'm like, if I could just separate.
0: Yeah.
1: So a lot of people like to do that. They like to pretend that they're going to work. You know, they walk out their back door and
0: it's still in your yard.
1: Exactly.
0: But it's kind of different from your house. Yep. That way you're not in your house
1: at all
0: times.
1: You're getting that separation.
0: Exactly. Yeah. Yes. Of course, a she shed or man cave. You know, those are super popular.
1: Oh, yeah. Yep.
0: Also, you know, small business workspace for a lot of photographers. Mm-hmm. Maybe you're a baker, online, small businesses. That's a great option. I know a lot of people actually start out like that.
1: Oh, for sure. Yeah, before they go and get a retail space.
0: Mm-hmm. Yep. A garden shed, of course, like you said. A hunting cabin or weekend getaway setup.
1: Yeah, so we actually sell hunting blinds. We have two different companies that we sell. I believe it's Striker and Hunt 360. But we also get a lot of local hunters who ask us to custom build hunting blinds for them. You know, like little hunting shooting sheds, I guess is what we call them.
0: Yeah.
1: And they have, you know, windows all on all sides, and they can shoot from those. And yeah, I mean, we'll do anything.
0: Sounds fun.
1: Yeah.
0: Next, a gym or a workout room. I wouldn't have one of those, but good for the people that do. A kid's playroom or teen hangout. I think that's a great idea because it gives them space.
1: Yep.
0: But, you know, they're still together and you can still watch them.
1: You know, I actually saw I think it was like a reel or a TikTok or something of a family who converted a shed into a tiny home for their teenager to help them learn independent living before they had to move out.
0: That is
1: and
0: so
1: smart. That was
0: smart.
1: So smart. And it was very, you know, just simple. It wasn't super elaborate, but I don't even think they put a bathroom in it. The kid could still go into the house and use the restroom.
0: Yeah.
1: But it gave them their own space. They had to learn how to maintain it and, you know, keep it clean. And I think it's such a great idea.
0: It is because, and also another thing, in schools, I feel like they don't teach how to wash dishes, how to do bills, like all that economic stuff anymore.
1: So the parents need to kind of take that on.
0: And once you move into a house, it is drastically different. Having to clean a whole house is insane. And doing dishes and, you know, if your washer breaks or your dryer breaks, you have no clue what to do.
1: Well, and, you know, when you're a teenager, you have chores. Most kids have chores. But their parents are really lenient with them. And they're like, oh, well, you only have to do it on weekends. Or you only. But when you're on your own, you have to go to work all day long. And then you have to come home and you have to cook dinner and you have to do your dishes. Mm-hmm. Otherwise, you're in a pigsty. So, I mean, you don't get those breaks.
0: That's a great idea. It teaches them independence, and I'm sure they love it because they get out of the house.
1: And they still get mom and dad there to support them if they need it.
0: Exactly.
1: Yeah.
0: That's a great idea. That's awesome. Next, like you said, a chicken coop or a small farm storage. Is that pretty popular around here?
1: It is, yes. Yeah. And we also offer our construction services. And in the construction division, we do a lot of agricultural buildings, like hay storage for, you know, farmers.
0: Yeah.
1: Workshops and, you know, all the different agricultural buildings that they need.
0: Mm-hmm. All right. Next, of course, outdoor equipment storage. So maybe a four-wheeler, a mower, a weed eater, things like
1: golf
0: that.
1: Golf cart.
0: Yep. Anything like that? Because you obviously don't want to leave those out.
1: No, and a lot of HOAs, if you live in a neighborhood, you can't have your, you know, ATV or your golf cart just hanging out. You have to have it covered. So,
0: oh, I didn't know that.
1: Yeah, so if you get a small little ranch-style single-car garage, we can build it to match your existing home and match your HOA requirements. Mm-hmm. So it's a good option for people who need to hide, you know, those smaller vehicles.
0: Yeah. Do you see a lot of people put buildings more closer to their house or kind of farther away?
1: It depends on their size of their acreage or of their property. So if they're in a more urban or, you know, residential neighborhood, they'll have to be closer to the home, obviously. But, you know, we have a lot of people who live out of town who have more acreage.
0: Yeah.
1: And they'll tend to put it a little bit further away from their house.
0: Yeah. Of course, another thing is like an Airbnb. Mm-hmm. Those are super popular. Tiny guest room or overflow sleeping space. Do you see a lot of Airbnbs go up?
1: We do. So we are one of the few shed companies that do a full IRC residential, you know, tiny home package for our tiny home shells. Mm-hmm. They do meet those building codes for almost every county in Kentucky and Tennessee and beyond. And we have a lot of people. We've had people from Georgia, Florida, Missouri, Indiana. We have a place in Indiana that is actually building a off-road like resort for off-roading. Mm. And they've bought multiple tiny homes from us, and it's going to be huge. But
0: yeah,
1: we sell a lot of those for Airbnbs.
0: I think last time you were here, we talked about like state parks and stuff in Tennessee too.
1: Yes,
0: because you know, obviously Tennessee's full of mountains and hiking trails, so I know a lot of places are there.
1: Yeah,
0: too.
1: Gatlinburg and Pigeon Forge is very popular for people who buy our tiny homes.
0: Mm-hmm. What about building on like the sides of mountains? How do you all deal with that?
1: So we have had a couple that we have done on site for people who are on, you know, the edge of a cliff.
0: Mm-hmm.
1: Some beautiful views. But we typically do on site, or sometimes we'd have to get a crane if we need to, you know, place it somewhere that a truck wouldn't get to very easily.
0: I think they're beautiful, but they still freak me out.
1: Yeah, I would never do the ones that are actually, you know, attached to the side of a cliff. Oh,
0: yeah.
1: I'm scared of heights.
0: Yeah, those roads in Gatlinburg are
1: they're
0: iffy.
1: Crazy. Mm-hmm.
0: They're insane.
1: Well, now you've seen the ones in Colorado, so you know those are worse.
0: I'm serious. When I drove on the side, where was it? From the Stanley going back to, I think, Estes Park.
1: Yes, Estes.
0: You're literally driving on the
1: edge.
0: Side of a cliff.
1: Yeah. Yeah.
0: It's insane.
1: They're scary.
0: It was the craziest thing I've ever seen. But it was so cool. It was cool. Another thing, seasonal decor storage.
1: Oh, yeah.
0: That's a great thing.
1: I know somebody who could use that, and her name is Kelly.
0: That is true.
1: That girl
0: She needs a whole shed just for Christmas.
1: Yes, she does. Just for Christmas,
0: yep.
1: And then she needs another one for all the other holidays.
0: Yeah.
1: Yeah.
0: And especially, like, if you don't have an attic, or if you don't have a garage.
1: Or a basement or something. Yeah.
0: Luckily, we have a big enough attic. But I still want to do the thing where, you know, you see stacks of the bins and they label them.
1: Yes. That's what we're doing in our garage for the same thing.
0: I need to do that. I just feel like I go up there and I'm like, I don't know where anything is.
1: Yep.
0: And it just looks horrible.
1: And you just put some tape or something, you know, make a label and say which, you know, holiday it is.
0: Or I actually saw someone have QR codes on them.
1: Oh.
0: And you scan it and you could see what the inside looks like.
1: Oh, my goodness. I think that's a little extra, but it's smart.
0: But if you do have a lot that are stacked.
1: Yeah. If you're Kelly McKay.
0: Yeah. I think it's so cool, though.
1: Yeah.
0: It's a good idea.
1: QR codes are pretty handy.
0: They are. And then, you know, a pool house, of course.
1: Yep.
0: Or a backyard entertainment area. Pool houses are, you know, very in season right now with summer coming up. Music studio or art studio.
1: We've actually sold a lot.
0: Really?
1: To music producers in Nashville.
0: A
1: lot
0: sense.
1: Of tiny homes and, you know, ranch sheds that they've converted.
0: Mm-hmm.
1: The Montana, our A-frame, that has been a very popular one for some reason. There are quite a few of those in the Nashville area.
0: Which I feel like it gives the producers. Nashville vibe.
1: It does. Yeah.
0: Yeah. And then, of course, recording studios.
1: Yep.
0: I might need one. A podcast studio.
1: Yes.
0: Those are very popular. And those really, you don't, well, I say you don't need that much, but you kind of do. You need those foam squares to capture sound, little table and a mic, and
1: a nice window for a view.
0: Exactly. That's all you need.
1: You're golden.
0: Yep. A homeschool classroom space.
1: Oh, yeah. That's smart.
0: It is smart. A library, of course. I know me and you would enjoy that.
1: Oh, yes. Yeah.
0: I'm running out of room in mine. It's really bad.
1: Yeah. So my husband took we're empty nesters, so we don't have to have, you know, full-time, you know, rooms for other people. And we took one of our spare bedrooms and converted it into a library for me, which is my office and my library.
0: Oh.
1: But he did these built-in, beautiful shelving for my books.
0: Mm-hmm.
1: And I love it, but I'm like, man, wouldn't it be cool to have a little outside, you know, area. It's like a she shed library where I could go out there with a big fluffy chair and a big picture window for when it's raining. And
0: I want one so bad.
1: A metal roof.
0: Yes.
1: To hear the rain.
0: I've also seen those big like bubble domes.
1: Yes.
0: People do. But yeah, my library is like also my craft room too.
1: Mm-hmm. Mine too.
0: So, but it's also guest room. So it's like, I don't have enough room. I need, my bookshelf it's getting full.
1: Yep.
0: Same. How many books would you say you have?
1: Oh, I don't even know. Hundreds.
0: Yeah.
1: Most of them are still in storage because I keep putting it off. I need to bring them in because I'm sure they're getting ruined. And, you know, I work for a shed company and I have a storage unit. So make sense. But
0: have you read all of them?
1: Almost all of them.
0: Okay.
1: I have probably a stack of 10 that I have not read yet.
0: Wow.
1: Yeah, pretty good.
0: See, I feel horrible when there's a book on my shelf that I haven't read. I feel like a liar.
1: Yeah. You know? Well, you know what? I used to buy every single book before Kindles and all of that. I would buy every single book. And I moved a few times in my younger, you know, adulthood. Mm-hmm. And I had boxes upon box upon box of books. And those are heavy.
0: Oh,
1: and
0: my gosh,
1: and you can
0: yes.
1: only put, you know, when I was young, I'd put like 50 books in one box. And yeah. I couldn't even lift it.
0: Yeah.
1: And so then I started learning how to put, you know, like 10 or 20 in each box.
0: Mm-hmm.
1: But I got sick of carrying them around, so I started selling them or giving them away. And now what I do is I read digitally,
0: mm-hmm.
1: and if I really, really, really like it, I'll buy a copy of it, mm. like a hardcover.
0: Okay.
1: So I don't have as many books as I used to have, but yeah.
0: I know we both have Goodreads, and we're both doing the yes. year challenge.
1: Yep.
0: And I'll always look at you, and I'll be like, I think I have one more than you.
1: You might, because I've been super busy. I haven't yeah. been reading as much.
0: Yeah, I'm trying to beat you. Because yeah. I think we have the same goal. I think mine's 55.
1: Yeah, I think that's 50 or 55.
0: Yeah.
1: Yeah. Some years I'll read like 100, and some years, like last year, I only got, I think, like 38 or something. And I was like, what in the
0: yeah,
1: world?
0: Yeah, last year was
1: me?
0: A busy year.
1: Yeah. I think it was just too busy.
0: But I'm going to beat you this year.
1: You might.
0: Another idea, a climate-controlled storage for collectibles or equipment.
1: Yes.
0: That's a good thing for books as well. Yes. You don't want to get bookworms.
1: Nope.
0: Which those are a real thing.
1: They are.
0: People and the is it a worm?
1: I think it's like a yeah like a mite. It turns into a yeah.
0: Yeah. Okay. So it is a real thing.
1: Yeah.
0: And then in an emergency storm supply storage.
1: Yeah. Yeah. For sure. You know, we used to carry storm shelters, and the company that we worked with, it was a local company, and they went out of business. So we've been looking for another company to work with. But in the meantime, we do build a lot of, you know, like root cellar style, you know, buildings for people, you know, for them to have extra storage.
0: Yeah. But of course, with Kentucky, you know, it's kind of scary because, you know, of course, the tornadoes, they've been more frequent. And I know there are a lot of houses out here with no basements.
1: Yes.
0: And even if, I mean, we do have places to go, but some of them are pretty far.
1: Mm-hmm.
0: And I want a storm shelter really bad.
1: So do I.
0: Just to have that peace of mind. But hopefully you can get one.
1: Yeah.
0: So, all right, we're going to thank one of our sponsors, which is Roots and Ramble Boutique. And I talked about this yesterday. Have you seen their, like, book collection?
1: Yes, super
0: Isn't
1: cute.
0: It so cute?
1: Mm-hmm.
0: Literally anything like that, I will buy immediately.
1: Me too.
0: So, like, a booked sweatshirt, just one more chapter. Totes. I love all kinds of totes, but I have too many probably. Mugs, of course. They have plenty of book options. So super cute. I feel like a lot of more people are into books now. Would you agree?
1: I love that.
0: I do too.
1: Yeah, it became like a fad.
0: Yeah.
1: And I've just been a bookworm my whole life.
0: Yeah.
1: I was injured as a little girl, so I was bedridden for about 6 months. And that's when I learned to love reading.
0: Mm-hmm.
1: And so I've always just been a reader, like mm-hmm. an avid reader.
0: Yeah.
1: And now it's cool. I was always made fun of for it.
0: Yeah.
1: Now, now book clubs are a thing again. And yeah, I love it.
0: But I'm so glad people are into it now.
1: Me too.
0: It makes me happy that we can talk about it now to other people.
1: I know, and you don't have to hide it anymore.
0: Exactly, exactly. They also have super cute clothing for summer. You know, a new season means a new wardrobe, because why not?
1: Mm-hmm.
0: So they're open Tuesday through Friday, 10 to 5, Saturday, 10 to 2. And they're located at 216 West Washington Street in Glasgow. They have dresses, tops, jeans, bags, shoes, t-shirts, and of course all kinds of accessories. So make sure you go there and get a cute outfit. And if you just want to check it out, you can also go to their website and see if you like anything on there.
1: And the sweetest ladies in town.
0: Yes.
1: Seriously.
0: Yes. Yes. Kelly got me a bog bag from there.
1: Oh yeah.
0: Yeah. And of course it was pink.
1: Oh yeah, of course.
0: So yes. And if you're just now tuning in, I'm talking with Esh's Utility Buildings, Danielle, and she's giving away a $25 Hive gift card. So make sure you call in to get registered for that. 270-651-3000. 270-651-3000. Are you excited for the weekend?
1: I am so excited.
0: Are you just going to rest this whole weekend?
1: I have book club tomorrow, speaking of books. But other than that, yeah, I think I'm going to rest.
0: You deserve
1: it. Take some naps. And, yeah.
0: Did you get anything fun there? Did you get any more books?
1: I did. I got two. I collect Cranford Classic books. They sell them at Books A Million. But they had two in England that you can't get in the United States. So I got those two.
0: That's cool.
1: Yep.
0: When I went to the Stanley, and they had books there of The Shining, right?
1: Yep.
0: But I would have thought that they would have had like a special actually at the Stanley, but they didn't.
1: I know.
0: I was so upset. Yeah,
1: we looked when we went too. I was like, oh, womp womp.
0: I know. So I just got a bookmark. I was like, this will do. Yeah. Because I don't need any more copies of The Shining. All right. So what is some of the ways that people have created their buildings that you've seen around here? Like what would you say the most popular would be?
1: The most popular for here? Mm-hmm. I think we sell a lot of, in Glasgow, we actually sell a lot of carports and garages because we are a Tennessee Steel distributor. So we offer, you know, steel or metal garages, carports, RV storage. That's very popular here in this area, as well as our ranch shed. Mm-hmm. Those have been pretty popular. And then we have started selling some more Montanas in our area, you know, around like Mammoth Cave, Park City area. Mm-hmm. So that's been kind of exciting. But
0: which, that's black on the outside, right?
1: It can be, yeah. Okay. So traditionally, you know, that's how we marketed it at first, but we have started making them in, you know, white and different colors. We sold one to a fairly well-known music

0: Yeah. Did you get to meet him?
1: No. So it was the boy that's always on her videos. I think it's like her brother or brother-in-law, or maybe it's like a nephew. Mm-hmm. He does a lot of their purchasing for them. So he's the one that came in and purchased it. And we didn't realize who it was until we delivered it. And then we're like,
0: did you go there?
1: I didn't get to go. But then they started posting videos, and I'm like, that's our garden shed. It was so
0: awesome.
1: Exciting.
0: Yeah. I would have pretended to know construction.
1: Yes.
0: Just so I could go.
1: And we're
0: go.
1: Like, I need to do a site visit.
0: Yeah. Actually, we need to check this out.
1: Yeah.
0: That is so cool.
1: Yeah, it was pretty neat.
0: That's awesome. Did they post about it?
1: They did, yeah. They didn't say who they got it from. Womp womp again.
0: Yeah.
1: But, you know, it's okay.
0: Yeah. That's awesome,
1: it's
0: though.
1: Still, it's still neat to see it.
0: It is. All right, so how customizable are your buildings when it comes to colors, layouts, shelving, lofts, or even electrical options?
1: So ours are probably one of the most customizable. We really market that. We're fully customizable. So if somebody wants, you know, 40 windows in a unit, we'll do it. If they want zero windows, we'll do that. Any color under the sun, if you want to match an existing color that you have on your house, even if it's a 40-year-old, mm-hmm. you know, paint job, we can match it. We actually purchased a building from Esches before we started working for them. That's how we got connected with Esches, and they built one for us where we purchased a big 4-foot round circular window, mm-hmm. and they installed it into the tiny home for us. Mm-hmm. So they'll do anything.
0: Yeah.
1: And then what was the last part you had asked?
0: Electrical.
1: Oh, yes. So we do offer electrical packages now. That's new in throughout the whole state of Kentucky. And then if you're in Tennessee, we have some workarounds for that. But our electrician who provides those services, he is licensed in Kentucky.
0: Okay.
1: So.
0: Which, you know, I think tiny homes are also a great option. Unfortunately, with the economy now, buying, especially couples, young couples, buying tiny homes and putting it on some land.
1: Yep.
0: I think that's a great option.
1: Yeah.
0: Or even
1: young professionals, you know, like a single teacher.
0: Yeah.
1: You know, that's only making $50,000 or $40,000 a year, you mm-hmm. know, and they can't afford to buy a home on their own.
0: Mm-hmm.
1: I mean, you can buy a lot for, there's still lots that you can get for $10,000, $20,000.
0: Mm-hmm.
1: If you buy a $10,000 or $15,000 tiny home and then to finish it out, it's about double.
0: Mm-hmm.
1: So we always kind of use that as like a rule of thumb. To expect to spend double. Like, so if you bought a $15,000 tiny home shell, expect to spend about $15,000 to finish it out.
0: Okay.
1: And that's if you do some of the work and then you have, you know, like a handyman or somebody else come in and help finish it out.
0: Yeah.
1: So for, you know, $50,000, you have a house.
0: Yeah.
1: You know, with on your own little acre of land or, mm-hmm. you know, whatever you purchase. So
0: yeah.
1: It's very affordable.
0: Yeah. And a lot of people do the family compounds, too.
1: Yes.
0: I've seen that as well.
1: Yep. Yeah, so, I think that's a great idea.
0: I do, too, if you like your family.
1: Yeah. Or if you have a big enough piece of property that you have to see each other every day.
0: True. You can each be a mile apart or something like that.
1: We have 12 acres over by the lake, and we keep telling our kids, you know, our daughter who lives here, they bought a house over on the Scottsville side of the lake.
0: Mm-hmm.
1: So they're about 10 or 11 minutes away from us. But mm-hmm. If they ever want to build a house, we keep saying, you know, you can build on our property. And then our two daughters in Colorado were like, hey, we have space.
0: Yeah.
1: You could come, you know, build a house here.
0: Exactly. I was looking at houses in Colorado. Oh my gosh.
1: Yeah. It's ridiculous.
0: That's insane.
1: It's one of the reasons why we moved here, because we wanted to give our kids the opportunity, or like the courage to move away.
0: Yeah.
1: And to give them the opportunity. We were set because we had purchased our home years and years ago.
0: Yeah.
1: But I mean, a starter home in our hometown is like $450,000. And that's for a start, like a townhome attached to many other townhomes. I mean, with a yard the size of, you know, a hot tub, basically.
0: This room. Yeah. I mean, the neighborhood's there. There's no backyards at all.
1: No. Mm-mm. Not unless you live rural.
0: Exactly.
1: Yeah.
0: You got that country accent. You've been here long enough. Rural.
1: Rural.
0: Rural. Yeah.
1: I know. I go, bye. Now, and I'm like, oh my gosh. And then, what did I say the other day? Oh, four.
0: Four?
1: Instead of four, I was like, four. My sister, when I talked to her, she's like, oh my gosh, you've been in Kentucky too long.
0: You're turning into us.
1: Yep.
0: All right. How important is proper site prep before installing a building?
1: It can be pretty important. So if it's just a regular little storage shed, our delivery drivers do, we include 10 blocks, you know, like concrete blocks mm-hmm. to help level it. So it's not like a huge deal, but if you are wanting to do like a tiny home, or if you have a piece of property that's pretty, you know, unlevel, or, you know, like at an incline or whatnot,
0: mm-hmm.
1: You definitely want to get it, you know, prepped for that.

0: delivery. And what you do is up to you. You know, we have people who do concrete pads. We have people who do gravel pads. You know, they'll go and have somebody come and excavate and do like a whole little, you know, footer area, mm-hmm. you know, for tiny homes. But we do have a space, or not a space, a site, a page on our website. Oh my gosh, I need to go home. On our website that does go over all the different ways to prep your site for delivery.
1: Okay. All right. Looks like we're getting a phone call.
0: Good morning. Welcome to Shop Local.
2: Good morning. How y'all?
0: We're good. Good. How are you?
2: I'm doing good. Don't need sweater. I like to get arrested today.
1: All right. What's a good name?
2: Oh. Doug Litterman.
1: All right. And a good phone number for you?
2: 576-5590.
1: All right. I got you down.
2: All right. Thank y'all.
1: You're welcome. Have a great day.
2: You too.
0: Thanks.
1: All right. 270-651-3000 for a $25 Hive gift card, which I saw they had a new menu. What was on it? Did you see it when you went?
0: Yeah, so they have a seasonal menu for the graduates. So they have like a Trojan and they have a Scotty's. I didn't look at the actual drinks, but I'm drinking a London right now.
1: That's fitting.
0: It's so delicious. It's Earl Grey cold foam over cold brew.
1: Yum. Yeah. All right, getting another phone call.
0: Good morning. Welcome to Shop Local.
3: Good morning.
1: How are you?
3: I'm good. How are you all doing?
1: Doing good. Would you like to sign up?
3: Yes, ma'am.
1: All right. What's a good name?
3: I'm Judy Powlin.
1: All right. And a good phone number?
3: 270-407-9639.
1: All right. I got you down.
3: All right. Thank you.
1: Thank you.
3: Bye.
1: Bye. All right. 270-651-3000. I actually really like Earl Grey. I feel like a lot of people are iffy about it.
0: Yeah, it's been one of my favorites my whole life. But you have to have it with cream.
1: Mm-hmm. But over cold brew?
0: I thought it would be gross. It's delicious.
1: Hmm.
0: Yeah, you should try it.
1: I should try it. All right. So, site prep. So, I remember whenever we were looking at land, and if you look online at, you know, Zillow or whatever, mm-hmm. not Zillow, right? Do they have land on Zillow?
0: Yeah.
1: Okay. Oh, yeah. So, I am right. If you're looking on land, it can look completely different than when you go.
0: Oh, yeah, for
1: because
0: sure.
1: When we looked, I was like, that's flat. That's great. No, when we go, there was a huge hill. And, you know, that's going to cost a lot more when you have to level that out.
0: We bought our property here, sight unseen.
1: Oh.
0: Yeah, all we had was Google Earth to, like, show us. And then my husband has Onyx maps for, like, hunters.
1: Mm-hmm.
0: And it'll show you the elevation so we could kind of get an idea.
1: Mm-hmm.
0: But we bought it on a prayer. We got here and we were so happy that there were buildable spots, you know, on that property. But yeah, it's important.
1: I mean, 12 acres. There's got to be somewhere, right?
0: Yeah, for sure.
1: Right. Of course. So what are some common mistakes that people make when choosing a building?
0: I think it's getting too small of a building. People overestimate size. That's been a big one. We have a lot of customers who will go with the smaller size thinking that they just want to save some money, and then they end up having to upgrade in a couple of years.
1: Mm-hmm.
0: Yeah, so I think that's the biggest one.
1: I feel like we underestimate how much stuff we have.
0: Yes, for sure.
1: It's insane.
0: Oh my gosh, yeah. We have people who overestimate for like tiny homes because they think that they need a huge space.
1: Yeah.
0: And that's like, well, that kind of defeats the purpose of a tiny home.
1: Yeah.
0: But then when it comes to storage, we get a lot of people who get too small. So yeah, that's the biggest one.
1: I wish I was a minimalist.
0: Yeah,
1: I wish.
0: I've actually gotten better as I've gotten older.
1: Really?
0: Yeah.
1: I feel like that's how it is too, especially when you like do spring cleaning or something.
0: Yep.
1: And you just end up throwing it away.
0: Yeah. Well, you know, so we've been in our house that we built for 2 years, and I just like last month started hanging pictures on my walls. My mother-in-law, she's, you know, in the boomer era, and she could not fathom. She visited, and after she kept calling me and texting me, have you hung a picture yet? Why don't you hang a picture? Have you hung any photos yet? I'm like, I have not. And she's like, it's too empty. It's too empty in here. And I'm like, you know, your generation is what made me a minimalist.
1: Yeah.
0: Because they were like the knickknacks and
1: but that's how I am too. Once we moved in, I mean, it takes forever to just put things where you want it. Mm-hmm. And I mean, we moved in December. We're still trying to figure it out.
0: Yep.
1: I just hung up pictures. Yeah. Like a month ago.
0: Yeah.
1: So.
0: Well, you want to live in the space and kind of, I always joke, I'm like, I'm going to marinate in it
1: mm-hmm.
0: and see where I want things. And mm-hmm. It takes me forever to make a decision. Yeah. So.
1: But also once you realize how big walls are.
0: Yes.
1: And you have to fill it. I'm like, this is too much.
0: Yep.
1: So.
0: Well, I'm a perfectionist too. So I want everything to be like spaced, appropriately from one another. Yeah. And I want like the same style on one wall. I'm a weirdo.
1: Yeah.
0: So yeah.
1: No,
0: it
1: just
0: takes
1: me
0: too long.
1: I get it. I agree. All right. Let's thank another one of our sponsors, which is Jill Lean. 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So make sure you call her 307-300-3700. Or if you're just interested, and talk to her about it. So Jill Lean with Bighorn Wellness. All right. So back to the questions. So... What is the lifespan of a well-maintained utility building?
0: So that depends on the construction, on what building you purchase. We actually stand out from a lot of our competition because we offer a 10-year warranty.
1: Mm.
0: If your door handle breaks or something, we'll come fix it. So, I think that helps us stand out.
1: Yeah.
0: For sure. But we've had people who have had sheds from us since, a decade ago. They'll come in and we don't even have their information on file anymore. And they're like, hey, I need a new doorknob or, I need a new lock. Do you have one? And we're trying to find their information. And we're like, when did you buy this? And they're like, oh, like back in the old days.
1: Yeah.
0: Like a long time ago. And we're like, oh, okay. So, I mean, I think if you maintain it well, it could last you a very long time.
1: All right. Getting another phone call.
0: Good morning. Welcome to Shop Local.
4: Good morning. How are you all?
1: Good. How are you?
4: Doing good. I'd like to register some people here. First one will be Cindy Jackson.
1: All right. Are these under all of the same phone number?
4: Yes.
1: Okay. What's the phone number?
4: 590-9062.
1: All right. What's the other name?
4: Ellie Jackson.
1: Okay.
4: And Will Jackson.
1: All right.
4: And that's it. Thank you all very much. Y'all have a great day.
1: Thank you. You too. Bye-bye.
4: Bye-bye.
1: All right. 270-651-3000 for a $25 Hive gift card. All right. So you said a 10-year warranty. Can you believe 10 years ago is 2016?
0: Yeah, that's just wild to me.
1: That's insane. I feel like it was literally yesterday.
0: Yeah. No, I was thinking about that the other day. My daughter, our oldest, she graduated high school in 2019. And she said, oh my gosh, Mom, I've been out of high school for like so many years. And I was like, no, you have not.
1: Yeah.
0: You have not. And she's like, Mom.
1: Yeah.
0: And like COVID.
1: Yeah.
0: That was 6 years ago.
1: That's
0: just wild. Yeah.
1: My niece, she was born in 2023.
0: Yeah.
1: And I'm like, oh my gosh. Like, that's crazy.
0: It is. And as you get older, it goes faster.
1: She's turning 3 today. So I already feel old because I know. I remember, of course, whenever my sister told me, and it's just, it's crazy.
0: It is.
1: Time flies by.
0: Remember when you were young and, 1 week seemed like it was a year?
1: Yep.
0: Yep. And now as you get older, it just
1: now
0: goes
1: one
0: fast.
1: Year feels like a week.
0: Yeah. Yeah.
1: Yeah. That's crazy. All right. So do you have any recommendations for protecting a building during storm season, which for us is pretty much every season?
0: Yeah. So, we mentioned how we put hurricane clips or screws in our buildings already.
1: Mm-hmm.
0: But for the consumer, for the person who purchases the shed, I think a lot of times it's smart for them to prune or, kind of clear some of the hanging branches around, you know, and that protects your home as well.
1: Yeah.
0: A lot of the damage we see is from branches, you know, falling limbs from trees. So I think that's a big one. The other thing would be making sure that you have good drainage in your backyard, because we do get a lot of rain.
1: Yeah.
0: So if you have standing water, you know, going up along the sides of your shed, of course it's going to, you know, cause rot. So you don't want that.
1: Yeah. And I know you said you had a 10-year warranty, which even on a house, I feel like something messes up every, like, couple months.
0: Oh, yeah.
1: You know?
0: No, we built our house 2 years ago, and I wish we had, like, a warranty.
1: Yeah.
0: Most home builders only give you 1 year, and even then, we didn't want to bother them. But it was, like, after one thing after another. We have cracks, like, in our drywall. We have popping, you know, screws and nails in our drywall that are coming through the paint. I'm like, oh, this is horrible. So knowing that you have 10-year warranty on the craftsmanship of your shed, that's great peace of mind.
1: It is, because usually when something goes wrong, it's at the worst possible time, when your car needs fixing or when your dog needs to go to the vet.
0: Yep.
1: And then you're like, just add another thing.
0: Yep. Or one day after the warranty expires, your refrigerator breaks.
1: Exactly.
0: Which happened to us.
1: Oh, no. I know a lot of people's AC goes out in the summer.
0: Yes.
1: Or their fridge goes out in the summer, and then all their food's ruined.
0: Mm-hmm.
1: Ugh. Yeah, it's horrible. So what trends are you seeing lately in outdoor buildings or backyard spaces?
0: So for a while, we were seeing a lot of the black and more of the subtle, you know, like colors.
1: Mm-hmm.
0: But right now, I'm seeing a lot of bold colors. And I see things coming off of our production line that I question, because people are getting like pretty crazy with their
1: colors.
0: What do
1: you mean by bold?
0: Like, we had one Montana recently that was painted a Kelly green, like bright green.
1: What was it used for, do you know?
0: They're doing like a summer cabin on the lake somewhere. I can't remember which. I think it's like Nolan Lake area.
1: Okay.
0: Yeah, bright green. And even the customer saw it and she's like, "Ooh, that's bright." And I'm sitting there thinking, you didn't think about that?
1: But okay.
0: Yeah, so we've seen, you know, brighter, bolder colors. A lot of sheds that are matching the home, the existing home, that's a big thing right now. People want everything to look cohesive.
1: Mm-hmm.
0: And I think that's where, you know, the local shed companies stand out from places like, you know, Lowe's or Home Depot. You pretty much just get what you get from them. With us and, you know, some of our other competition here locally, we can paint it to match your home. So, I mean, I think that's
1: what I'd important. Want, I think.
0: Yeah.
1: Just to match,
0: or at least
1: the house.
0: A compliment.
1: Yeah.
0: You know, like if you have a brick house, you obviously aren't going to build a brick sided, you know, shed. I mean, you could, but
1: like match your shutters or something like that.
0: Yeah, exactly. You want it to complement it.
1: Yeah. But I actually have seen a lot more black houses, like, you know, the matte black.
0: I love it.
1: Which I didn't really expect it around here.
0: Mm-hmm.
1: But sometimes you go out towards the country and I see that and it looks like a farmhouse type of vibe.
0: Yes.
1: I think it looks good. My fiance likes it, but I don't know. I feel like it's too dark for me.
0: So I actually really, really wanted that.
1: Yeah.
0: And my husband said no. And
1: really?
0: We did a white house because he's like, white's classic. Everybody,
1: but it
0: you know.
1: It gets so dirty.
0: It does. And ours is metal, so we can just, you know, power wash it. But
1: yeah.
0: I regret it.
1: Yeah.
0: I'm like, white, so boring.
1: Well.
0: But at the same time, he was right. He's like, you know, in 4 years or 5 years, you would have hated the black too. It would have gotten old. So
1: at least I just feel like white, it always, I mean, your mind changes so much.
0: Yeah, yeah.
1: It doesn't.
0: It does.
1: To me, honestly, the outside of my house, I'm like, I don't really care.
0: As long as it looks clean and presentable. Yeah.
1: For the most part.
0: Yeah.
1: I'm not outside looking at it every single day. Yeah, I'm
0: you're
1: in
0: like,
1: the
0: that's
1: inside.
0: Not my problem. That's the neighbor's problem.
1: Exactly. Exactly. All right. So what kind of customers usually come to you? Homeowners, farmers, small businesses, or is it kind of just a mix?
0: It's a mix for sure. You know, our farmers tend to go, they approach our construction division more because they are the ones who are building, you know, the big horse barns and the ag structures, you know, for hay coverage and things like that.
1: Mm-hmm.
0: But homeowners are our number one, I would say, demographic.
1: Mm-hmm.
0: Not a lot of renters. It's hard when you're renting to justify the cost of a shed or something.
1: Yeah.
0: It's also hard sometimes to get that approval from your landlord to have a shed put in. So definitely homeowners.
1: Okay. And also, do you all have like mini porches?
0: So we can build them.
1: Okay.
0: We used to carry, you know, like prefab, you know, like porches.
1: Mm-hmm.
0: But people tend to need such a diverse, you know, size or style that it's not, you know, feasible. So our construction division can build those if needed. We also have new post and beam gazebos and pavilions that we're offering. So those are a good option for outdoor living spaces.
1: And the more I think about things that come to my head, I mean, there's so many options.
0: Oh, yeah.
1: Like dog kennels.
0: Oh, yeah. Our dog kennels are amazing.
1: Really?
0: We have some beautiful dog kennels.
1: I mean, some of these look like they're living better than me. Oh, you know what I mean?
0: Yeah. We have a couple of customers who have actually purchased the dog kennels, had them insulated, and then they put mini splits in them for their animals for the summer.
1: Aww.
0: Which I think is really sweet because I personally would never have my dog out in a kennel in the summer heat here.
1: No.
0: Ever.
1: No.
0: You know, maybe if I'm like going to work or something for a couple of hours, but yeah, it just gets too hot. So for the customers who are doing that, I mean, kudos to them.
1: Because, yeah, that's awesome.
0: Yeah.
1: I wish that you had those at all animal shelters.
0: I do too.
1: For the dogs.
0: Yep.
1: Yeah, they're awesome. And of course, chicken coops. When I think of a chicken coop, I think of like the mini, you know, tiny ones. But I didn't realize they go big.
0: Yeah, our chicken coops are really nice. We actually have in our nesting boxes for the inside. In the interior, we have a fold down lip.
1: Yeah.
0: So that you can just fold it down
1: and get the
0: clean
1: eggs?
0: It all out.
1: Oh, okay.
0: So for cleaning, yeah. So you can get the eggs from the outside. So you just lift up the little lid to the nesting boxes and get the eggs. But cleaning a chicken coop is a nightmare. If you've ever had chickens, we have chickens. Cleaning those things can be so hard because chickens are nasty, dirty little creatures. They're cute, but they're nasty.
1: I bet.
0: So having that little, you know, fold down lip has been amazing for people to clean out those nesting boxes because they get pretty dirty.
1: Yeah, yeah. Also, horse barns. About how many horses can you fit? Do you know?
0: Well, so we can do, for our horse run-ins, which are the ones that you see on our website, we can do them up to 60 feet long. So, okay. I mean, I don't know however many horses that would be. Yeah.
1: All right. It looks like we're getting a phone call.
0: Good morning. Welcome to Shop Local.
5: Good morning. I'd like to enter Martha Harrison and Michelle Purdy at 270-361-4380.
1: I got Martha Harrison, and what was the second name?
5: Michelle Purdy.
1: All right, I got you down.
5: All right, thank you.
1: Thank you. Bye-bye. Yeah. All right, 270-651-3000. This would be the perfect week to get some coffee. It's like that in-between weather where I usually get iced coffee.
0: Me too.
1: Year-round.
0: Yeah.
1: That's just how I am. But light ice, because I don't really like ice that much.
0: Oh, you could move to London.
1: No, I know. When everyone tells me that they're like, they just give you a cube of ice. I'm like, that's what I want.
0: Yeah.
1: I would rather just have water, no ice.
0: So you like room temperature coffee, basically.
1: Well, I don't like my coffee to taste like water.
0: Yeah, no, I get that. I get that.
1: They need to put coffee
0: cubes. Have you seen those Frost Buddies?
1: No, what is that?
0: I'll send you the link later. They're really cool. They're like a hydro jug or something, but they have a lid on them that kind of holds your iced coffee cups, any size, from like 12 to 24 ounces, and it keeps the whole drink so cold that your ice isn't supposed to melt.
1: Oh, wow.
0: They're really cool. Yeah, I've been wanting to get
1: one. I don't know. We'll see if that works.
0: Because I have like the little neoprene sleeves, and my ice still melts. So I get you on that because I don't like watery coffee.
1: Yeah. They need coffee cubes, though.
0: They do. Yeah.
1: I see a lot of people do that with cold brew.
0: Yep. I used to do that at home a lot. Now I just don't have time for it. But
1: that's a smart idea, but yeah, that would be way too much time.
0: then you like all jittery because you're drinking like so much caffeine.
1: Yeah, exactly. All right. So for someone buying their first utility building, or maybe they're interested, what are some things you can tell them and what do they really need to consider realistically?
0: I think a lot of times people need to sit down and kind of think about what they actually need space-wise. I think that's very important. Go outside, look in your, you know, yard or the space where you're going to be putting it and see what you can fit there. Also, look around to the different companies to see, you know, go and look at the sheds. mm-hmm. you know, when you're comparing, because sometimes, you know, like we are a little bit more expensive than some of our competition, but when you see the difference in the construction quality, you see why.
1: Mm-hmm.
0: You know, the materials used, the way we build them, you know, our windows, and like our tiny homes, a lot of times the tiny home shells that you see on other lots don't even have insulated windows. They just have like the utility single pane windows that are, you know, the aluminum frame.
1: Yeah.
0: They have shed windows, yeah. basically. And people are buying those as tiny homes, and then they're having to replace the windows in a couple of years, and that's yeah. expensive.
1: And then it gets really hot inside.
0: Yeah. Or super, super cold in the winter.
1: Yeah.
0: So, you know, look at those kind of things. Look at the quality of the construction. And then also, you know, we do offer rent to own, but if you're a homeowner, look into a HELOC, which is a home equity line of credit. If you want to get like a tiny home or something put on your property, that's a really good option, because you typically with a HELOC, you borrow against the equity in your home, which almost all people who are homeowners have some equity in their home.
1: Mm-hmm.
0: So they can borrow against that. And then for a couple of years, you're only paying the interest only. And then in, you know, I think it's like 5 years, it depends on the bank, but mm-hmm. within about 5 years, then you refinance that and it turns into like a 30-year loan.
1: Yeah.
0: So that's a really good option, and it's very affordable for people comparatively to our rent-to-own program. The rent-to-own program is great for people who just need, you know, like a little storage shed.
1: Yeah.
0: It's sometimes their monthly payment's going to be cheaper than their storage unit fees that yeah. they're paying. So I just think that it's really good to look at your options.
1: Okay. And I mean, just like you're buying a house,
0: yeah.
1: you go and look at it.
0: Exactly.
1: Right. So it's the same yep. thing.
0: Yeah. And go talk to your local salesperson. You know, we have all of our locations locally.
1: Mm-hmm.
0: It's so good and so helpful to go talk to them and have them show you.
1: Mm-hmm.
0: You know, ask those questions and have them show you the difference,
1: mm-hmm.
0: you know, of the building.
1: Because even if you go online and look, it's not going to be the same, you know, of
0: exactly.
1: course. And obviously, too, when you furnish it, it's mm-hmm. going to be different as well.
0: Yeah.
1: Do you do any furnished buildings on the lot?
0: We do. We don't offer them on the lot as, you know, stock buildings
1: yeah.
0: in our inventory, but our construction division can finish them out.
1: Okay.
0: So what we do typically is if you were to buy, say, a Montana or a Nordic or, you know, one of our tiny home shells, we would sell you that through our shed division,
1: mm-hmm.
0: and then we would hand you over to our construction division, and they would finish it out.
1: Okay.
0: Yeah.
1: All right. So on your website, you have a 3D design, right?
0: Yes.
1: So tell us a little bit about that.
0: So the 3D designer, that's a really useful tool for people who want to just kind of sit in the comfort of their home and kind of get some ideas of, you know, what they want to do, what they want to have built. It's fairly close in price. Sometimes there are some, I always want to tell my customers, you know, when they're looking at the 3D builder, to keep in mind that the pricing might be a little off, because we do change our pricing, and then our 3D builder company, they have to keep updated with our pricing. So sometimes mm-hmm. it is a little off.
1: Mm-hmm.
0: It might be a little bit cheaper. It might be a little bit more, depending on the options that you choose. But it's really great for visualizing, you know, the building and the colors and, you know, what you want to do.
1: Yeah, it feels like you're a little architect.
0: I know. I love it.
1: Whenever I took architecture in high school, this is kind of what the software...
0: Yeah, it's almost like CAD, like
1: yeah,
0: that.
1: Yeah, yeah,
0: computer
1: yeah.
0: Computer automated drafting.
1: Yeah, mm-hmm. that's kind of what it looked like.
0: Yep.
1: That is so cool.
0: Yeah, it's neat. And we have, you know, all of our building... Most of our buildings are on there. So we have, you know, our garden shed, our Montana was just released on there. So they just finished that. And we have the Nordic. We have all of our different sheds and garages and, yeah.
1: So is the garden shed, is it made any differently since it's made specifically like for plants?
0: So yeah, the garden shed has two sections to it. So it has a greenhouse section and then it has a shed section. So it's a dual roof line. So it has two roof line pitches. The side that is for your greenhouse, it has some nice shelves. Like mm-hmm. utility shelves on it for potting. We call them the potting shelves. And then we have the shed side that has just a window, and then there's a flower box on the side of the outside of the window.
1: That's cute.
0: Yeah, it's pretty cute.
1: That's awesome how they think about all that, too.
0: Oh, yeah.
1: That is cool. Who creates these? Like, who designs these?
0: So we have had, we pretty much, we design them, and then our builders, you know, execute them. So it's been various people. So like the Nordic was actually my design when I was a customer.
1: Wow.
0: So I brought that. I wanted a Scandinavian inspired tiny home.
1: Yeah.
0: And so I showed them some examples of what I wanted, and nobody else was willing to do that in the whole area. We went to every single shed company in from Nashville area all the way up to E-Town. And we asked different companies if they would be willing to build that building for me with like no overhangs on the roof,
1: yeah.
0: No very Scandinavian inspired. And Esches was the first person that said, yeah, we'll do it. And they liked it so much that they put it on their, you know, roster of buildings. So
1: that's your baby.
0: Yeah, that's my baby. I know it should be called the Danielle, not the Nordic.
1: Yes. Did you name it?
0: No.
1: Oh.
0: No, because I was like calling it the Scando or the Scandinavian, you know, but yeah, the Nordic is just as good.
1: That is so cool. Now, have you ever had a customer that has, they put their own dimensions in, you know, decorating? Have you ever like said maybe this doesn't go good together? Or
0: yeah, so a really good salesperson will do that, you know, because we don't want you to regret what you purchase,
1: mm-hmm.
0: for sure. So a good salesperson, which most of our salespeople are really great at saying, you know, hey, you know, your door kind of opens into a window.
1: Yeah.
0: Are you sure about that? You know,
1: yeah.
0: Maybe we could change it around. And, you know, some customers might get a little offended by that, but I think for the most part, they're pretty appreciative.
1: Yeah. I think it's different for everyone
0: yeah.
1: too.
0: Because we see them every day. We look at these buildings all the time. And so we see what problems can arise.
1: Yeah. I would want to be told.
0: Yeah,
1: for sure.
0: Because mm-hmm.
1: sometimes, you know, you can overlook things so easy, especially if you're doing it by yourself.
0: Yeah.
1: Yeah. That's awesome. All right. So we're going to thank another one of our sponsors, which is Scooter's Coffee. They are located at 631 South L. Rogers Wells Boulevard in Glasgow in the Southgate Plaza. If you don't like coffee, they have plenty of other things to try. And they have a new s'mores latte, which sounds amazing. They have matcha, which you either hate or you love. I love matcha. Do you like matcha?
0: I don't like matcha, but I did order something called an Earl Grey matcha.
1: Mm-hmm.
0: And it's black tea. It's like Earl Grey tea that's been finely powdered like a matcha. And you make it the same way. Delicious,
1: so
0: by
1: it's
0: the way.
1: Not matcha powder?
0: Nope. It's
1: Earl Grey powder. Okay.
0: Yep.
1: Well, why do they call it matcha?
0: Well, because it's just the matcha style.
1: Oh.
0: Yeah.
1: Okay.
0: But it, oh my gosh, it was the best thing ever.
1: Interesting.
0: Yeah.
1: You're more tea, I'm more matcha.
0: Yeah.
1: More green. Earl Grey.
0: Yeah, I'm an Earl Grey girl.
1: Yeah.
0: I love Earl Grey.
1: I don't know. They also have smoothies if you want that. Strawberry, wild berry, mango, peach, matcha, peanut butter. So they have plenty of things to choose from. They also have Red Bull infusions. And then Michaela, who I talked to yesterday, said dirty sodas are coming.
0: Yeah. So I'm actually surprised about that. You know, I'm from Colorado.
1: Yeah.
0: We've talked about this a gazillion times. But I was next door neighbors to Utah, which is a very Mormon area. And the Mormons don't drink alcohol at all. So they get very creative.
1: Coffee.
0: Yeah. Or coffee. Yeah. So dirty sodas kind of originated in Utah. So we had so many dirty soda places back home because it kind of spread from Utah into Western Colorado.
1: Yeah.
0: And it was huge. Like it was a huge thing. And when we moved here, nobody had even heard of it.
1: Yeah.
0: And then like Sonic, I think, started doing them a little bit. And there's a couple of like chains that are doing it. But I'm excited that more of the local people are doing it because I kind of like them.
1: I've always wanted to go to a Swig.
0: Yes, a Swig is delicious.
1: Oh, I wanted to go. I should have. Did they have one?
0: My sister's husband, so my brother-in-law, his family owns Swig.
1: Oh my gosh.
0: Yep.
1: Wow. Yep. You just have all the connections.
0: I do.
1: And then I got to try In-N-Out for the first time in Colorado.
0: Yeah, I love In-N-Out.
1: Which I'm so surprised that it was there. I didn't realize it until the last night. And I was like, oh my gosh. I'm going to get an onion-wrapped burger.
0: Yes, the Flying Dutchman.
1: Oh, it was delicious.
0: Well, we have them here now. Well, in Tennessee.
1: Yeah.
0: You know that.
1: Yeah.
0: So they are building when it's almost finished right there in by Rivergate Plaza.
1: Oh, okay.
0: Yeah. So like on the way down into Nashville, it's like right on the outskirts.
1: Very, very close.
0: Yep.
1: But yeah, I think since the Secret Lives of Mormon Wives show came out, everyone's been trying dirty soda.
0: Yep.
1: Which I love a good... Dirty Dr. Pepper.
0: Yep, that's my favorite.
1: That is my favorite.
0: Mm-hmm.
1: With the coconut
0: and
1: lime and sweet cream.
0: Yes.
1: It is so good if you have not tried it. But they have Red Bull infusions with cold foam. I'm not a huge Red Bull person just because it doesn't make my heart feel good.
0: Mm-hmm.
1: But I know a lot of people do love Red Bull.
0: My husband loves them.
1: Yeah, they're not, I don't know. I don't love them. but I like coffee.
0: I don't get energy from anything.
1: I don't either.
0: I have ADHD, so.
1: Yeah.
0: All it does, like super Red Bull drinks or whatever, yeah. they make my heart go,
1: yeah.
0: that's
1: yeah.
0: it.
1: I was like, okay,
0: I can still go to sleep, but my heart's racing.
1: Exactly, yes. So go buy Scooters. They also have food and Dollar Delights. And also download the app to get some rewards. We were talking about it yesterday. Basically, every fast food place now has an app.
0: Oh,
1: and
0: yeah.
1: you might as well just download it.
0: Even Chicken Salad Chick.
1: Exactly. Exactly.
0: One of my faves.
1: And especially Chick-fil-A.
0: Yes.
1: They have a lot.
0: And they give you like free things a lot.
1: Yeah.
0: I get little like text messages. I don't go there very often, but I get text messages for the app saying like, you have a free, you know, AP Snugget or whatever. I'm like, oh, thanks.
1: I thought I'd go there more.
0: Yeah, I thought so too, but.
1: I don't know. I just don't have time. I feel like.
0: Me neither.
1: All right. So to finish up, if listeners want to learn more or come see the buildings in person, where can they find you?
0: So we have 8 locations throughout Tennessee and Kentucky, but the closest one here is Glasgow. It's at 1425 West Main Street. He is closed Sunday and Mondays, but Jason is over there and he'd be super happy to see you. So if you have any questions, go in and see him.
1: Okay. And, you know, it would be the perfect time to go check it out right now for the summer season. All right. Are you ready to pick a winner for the gift card?
0: Sure am.
1: All right.
0: Number one
1: is Doug. All right. I think Lumen was the last name. I think I heard that right.
0: I think so. Yeah.
1: But Lumen, I got your phone number, so I'll call you. And then you can come pick up the gift card at their location in Glasgow, 1425 West Main Street. All right, going to thank all of our sponsors at Roots and Ramble Boutique, Bighorn Wellness, Scooters Coffee, and of course, Esch's Utility Buildings. Thank you so much for talking to me today,
0: yeah,
1: Daniel.
0: Thanks for having me.
1: Of course. All right, hopefully everyone has a great weekend. And remember to think, shop, eat, and always experience local.
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0: 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It's Macy G. And today is my niece's third birthday today, which is so crazy. I remember whenever my sister told me about having her. It's insane the way time flies, but I am crocheting her a blanket. So her birthday party is next weekend, and I should finish it by then. Hopefully I do. But yes, today is a very exciting day, and I hope she has a great birthday.
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103.7 WHHT. It's Macy G filling in for Kelly McKay today. And it's finally Friday, as she always says. So hang out and enjoy the next couple hours with me.

0: 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Parker McCollum actually won Album of the Year, and he delivered a surprise performance of that song, Killing Me, alongside Shania Twain.
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10: Hey, it's Patty B, the breakout soulful country rock band we all love. The Red Clay Strays has not only had a big year, they're gearing up for their new album called Grateful. It is set to be released next Friday. They're even hitting their first arena tour. As a matter of fact, you can catch them next week in Nashville. They'll perform Wednesday night at the Pinnacle, and then, of course, next weekend is CMA Fest. So you can catch them with one of those four-day passes you might have, along with Jason Aldean, Cody Johnson, Tim McGraw, Luke Bryan, and many more, Thursday through Sunday. That's a look at your news from Nashville, brought to you by Luxury Garden Center on 103.7 WHHT.
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103.7 WHHT. Actually looks beautiful outside. High of 83 with a 30% chance of showers. And tonight that is

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top of Commerce Plaza overlooking downtown Plesco just after 11 o'clock. And Jay Turner checking in with you this finally Friday with music this hour from Lady A. Joe Nichols is on the way and Little Big Town.

103.7 WHHT on your Finally Friday, and it's a celebration of America's 250 years with the Glasgow Community Band performing right here on the square July 2nd. 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

0: held them scoreless for five innings straight before South Warren made a couple of runs there in the sixth and seventh to win it 4-0 over the Trojanettes. But kudos to Coach Daryl Murphy, the Barron County Trojanettes, on a season that It was really great. And I was glad to be a part of it, of broadcasting the games over on our sister station, WCLU. And of course, good luck to South Warren in the state tournament next week up in Lexington. But a great season for Barron County Trojanettes. Another eight in a row coming up here on WHHT.
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12 countries' hottest hits on your finally Friday at just after 12 noon with Jay Turner. Here in downtown Glasgow with songs this hour from Jelly Roll, Luke Bryan, and Luke Combs. 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

103.7 WHHC. Hi there, it's Jay Turner on your radio with your Southern Kentucky weather forecast. A mix of sun and clouds this afternoon. Could be a scattered shower. Only a slight chance, though. Tonight, a 60% chance of scattered showers. And tomorrow, mostly sunny, but another round of showers and thunderstorms in the forecast. High 78. This is Rascal.

0: country's hottest hits, 103.7 WHHT, here in your lunch hour. And finally, Friday, it's Jay Turner. And do you consider cheese as a protein source? Do you like cheese? I usually put cheese on a hamburger or in a salad, you know, the shredded cheese in a salad. But a survey of 5,000 people reveals that widespread cheese consumption, with 52% identifying as cheese obsessed and 54% seeking cheese specifically for protein. Now, the Talker Research study found 16% eat cheese constantly, while 61% consume it frequently. Now, cheese ranks as a favorite food for 82% of the Americans that responded to this survey, with cheddar leading preferences at 77%, followed by mozzarella at 74%. Now, Wyoming tops cheese enthusiasm at 61%, followed by Illinois at 59%. Now, younger generations show higher interest than older groups. Americans cite taste, comfort, and convenience as primary motivations for cheese consumption. What kind of cheese do you like the best? You like pepper jack? You like cheddar? You like the shredded cheese on your salad? And usually, if I get it on a sub sandwich, I usually get pepper jack cheese. Now, on a salad, it's usually whatever they have at the salad bar. But I do like American cheese or Swiss cheese on a hamburger. What about you? That's making me hungry already. And it is lunchtime. And get ready for another eight in a row coming up on WHHT.
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98.7 WHHT here in the midday and a finally Friday and the lunch hour with Jay Turner. And we like to play new music from Nashville. 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

103.7 WHHT, Kenny Chesney with Jay Turner, keeping it moving for you in the midday on a finally Friday. Coming up, I'll talk about a recall you need to know about. But first, it's Kane Brown, WHHT.

0: 100.7 WHHT. Jay Turner here in the midday on your finally Friday, congratulating my latest winner, Kenny Pointer of Glasgow. Won lunch for two to Colton Steakhouse and Grill. You could be the next winner. Just be listening on WHHT.
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0: by you, Luke Holmes, 103.7 WHHT. It's Jay Turner. Thanks for hanging out with me on this finally Friday. Well, there is a recall you may need to know about. Walmart is warning customers to discard the popular seasoning of Blackstone Parmesan Ranch seasoning because of a salmonella threat. So go your pantry. If you get a chance, if you're not home right now, do that when you get home. Or if you're at home right now, go to the pantry and see if you have any of this seasoning. And do not use it. Discard it. Get rid of it. And so that is the Blackstone Parmesan Ranch seasoning. We talked about cheese earlier, but this is a Parmesan cheese ranch seasoning that they are recalling. So check your pantry out, see if you have some, and then throw it away.
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KHT, it's Jay Turner, and tonight at 10, it's Tunes Taylor. 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

0: 103.7 WHHT, Graylin James and Jay Turner here in your midday. And if you're going to be in Nashville on Monday, a little news here for you. Riley Green and Zach Topp are going to captain rival teams for Folds of Honor, Tennessee's Rockin' Jock celebrity softball game at Nashville's First Horizon Park. 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So if you're in Nashville on Monday, you might want to check out the Rockin' Jock celebrity softball game at First Horizon Park with Riley Green and Zach Topp.
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Jordan Davis going to turn this truck around. 103.7 WHHT. It's Jay Turner. Finally, Friday in a week from tomorrow, right here in downtown Glasgow on the square. 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

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How you doing? Are you ready for the weekend? I am. 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

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A little bit after 1:30 here on your Finally Friday with Jay Turner as we keep it moving in your midday. Appreciate you hanging out with me. Here's the latest from Megan Maroney on 103.7 WHHT.

0: 103.7 WHHT. That's the latest from Brantley Gilbert. And I'm Jay Turner here on your Finally Friday. Just, you know, I have to make a note sometimes to remind myself of another note. And the other note is, I've got to pay my car tax this afternoon. I did that in December. I get that. I've got one of those special plates, and then, you know, you get it renewed in December. But now they're changing all that. They're doing it during your birth month. So this is by my birth month, and we're getting, this is the last Friday in May. So I've got to get that done this afternoon. Have you done that yet? Do you have a birthday in May? If you have a birthday in May and you haven't paid your vehicle tax yet, you need to do that today. I don't know if they're open tomorrow or not. I can't remember, but they might be. But I'm going to get mine done this afternoon. And I'm going to have another eight in a row coming up for you next on WHHT. I Can't Love You Anymore. Ella Langley, Morgan Wallen is on the way.
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Just getting started. Jason Aldean, 103.7 WHHT. And your forecast for the weekend. Could be some rain here and there. Talk about some scattered showers off and on. 83, the afternoon high today. Down to 66 tonight. Tomorrow, 78. Lauren Elena and Chase Matthew. Another

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in that Chevy Silverado. 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Just past 2 o'clock. It's Jay Turner with another hour of country's hottest hits just for you from the top of Commerce Plaza in downtown Plasco. And here's Billy Currington.

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You know, we've had the Cave City Cars and Coffee Corvette Showcase. We've had Mustang Mania, Mopar Mayhem coming next Saturday in downtown Cave City. 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

0: Hudson Westbrook, Painted You Pretty, 103.7 WHHT. It's Jay Turner Long here on your radio. Thanks for being with me here on this fine late Friday. Now, if you're going to be heading north toward Louisville or toward Indianapolis on Monday, you're going to have to take an alternate route around Louisville. You're going to have to take Watterson Expressway or Gene Snyder, because you're not going to be able to get through downtown Louisville. They're redoing all the bridges, and that's about a five-mile stretch into downtown Louisville. So you have to get off at Watterson West to go around, loop around the city, and then hook back up right across the bridge in Indiana if you're heading north to Indianapolis. Just a reminder, because a lot of people head north during summer vacation, during trips, weekend trips, just day trips, whatever, especially if you're going to Louisville, too. You can't get downtown. You're going to have to make some alternate decisions about where to go and how to get downtown, because it's going to be blocked off there from Watterson Expressway all the way to the Indiana state line. So just a reminder from 103.7 WHHT.
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103.7 WHHT, finally Friday. It's Jay Turner. Appreciate you hanging out with me here. Connecting you to Nashville, Lainey Wilson is teasing a new song called Phone, Keys, and Wallet. We're thinking it's a love song inspired by her husband. She said in the lyrics from her new song, "Boy, you know I'd lose my head if it wasn't attached. Got a couple of screws loose." Good girl, Carrie Underwood, country's hottest hits, 103.7 WHHT.

103.7 WHHT, your Southern Kentucky weather forecast for the weekend. You might need the umbrella. Some scattered showers, a possibility tonight into tomorrow. Tonight's low 66, tomorrow's high 78. Luke Combs, WHHT.

0: 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In the middle of 8 with Jay Turner. It's 2:30. 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

0: 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I've got to go pay my car taxes. I've got to get to the Barron County Clerk's Office before they close today and get my taxes paid for the second time in a year. Yeah, they've changed all that around. Used to do it in December. Now it's in your birth month. So got to get down there and take care of that business. Patty B's got some business coming up. She's got a look at Nashville news, brought to you by Luxury Garden Center, in just a couple of minutes. And Paul Johnson's going to get the weekend started officially. He'll have the 5 o'clock country block party. Tunes Taylor with his top 10 at 10. He'll be on at 7. And I hope you have a great weekend.
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7: Hi, I'm Patty B. Well, Riley Green has released a new summer anthem. It's called Think As You Drunk, which features the late, great Toby Keith's vocals on it and serves as a preview for his upcoming album that is set to drop this September. 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

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Music on the way before 4 o'clock from Sam Hunt, Ella Langley, and Luke Combs. And a high school in Maine serve what for lunch? I'll tell you in just a few.

103.7 WHHT. Chance of showers and thunderstorms tonight, low 66. Some more showers and thunderstorms possible on Saturday with a high of 78, then partly cloudy tomorrow night with a low of 60.

0: 90.7 WHHT, Megan Maroney. It's Beautiful Things. I'm Paul Johnson. You won't believe what a high school in Maine served for lunch the other day. You will believe what's happening at Beaver Trail Park this evening, though, weather permitting. Info about that on the way, about both of those things before 4 o'clock. And another eight in a row just around the corner. Chase Matthews starts that next.
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1: 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If your heart's been arguing with your brain, Brian Martin might have written your theme song. 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

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She's so far gone, but she didn't go far. 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

0: 103.7 WHHT. It's Dan and Shay. I'm Paul Johnson. You hear kids complain about school lunches, but this is on a whole different level. A high school in Maine accidentally served actual baked dirt during a community supper last week. Earlier in the day, students had baked potting soil for a science experiment, covered it with foil, and left it in the kitchen. During the dinner rush, somebody grabbed the wrong dish and served it. Three students took bites, thinking that it was dessert, you know, brownies or something, and immediately realized, no, that's dirt. Thankfully, nobody got sick, and the school says it was definitely an accident, not a prank. 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
0: 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Let's go eat.
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Music coming up before 5 o'clock from Shaboozy, Megan Maroney, and Josh Ross. Also got a good news story and your forecast straight ahead, too, so stick around.

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Patty B's got more country music gossip than the front porch of a beauty salon, and she's going to share it with you. 6:45 this afternoon with a Nashville news update. 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You don't

0: country's hottest hits, 103.7 WHHT. It's Stephen Wilson Jr., music called Gary. That song made me look up more of his stuff, and the more I hear from him, the more I like him. Might want to check him out, Stephen Wilson Jr. I'm Paul Johnson, still to come before quitting time and the start of the weekend with the 5 o'clock country block party. Some territory to cover here inside the next 45 minutes or so. Going to tell you about today's good news story here in just a bit. Got your forecast on the way. And Shaboozy starting up another 8 in a row next.
1: 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I had to be taken to the emergency room at the hospital. I called a friend and told her what had happened, and she referred me to Flora Templeton Stewart, and she was a very, very nice person. She asked me a few questions, and I answered those questions, and from that point, they took care of everything. I had no worries, and I'm so happy that I came to her office and gave my case to her.
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0: country's hottest hits, 103.7 WHHT. That's Wannabe from Gavin Adcock. I'm Paul Johnson with this afternoon's good news story. A senior living community in Boise, Idaho, is giving residents the chance to experience bike rides again using a stable three-wheel version. They call it the Blessing Bike. It's kind of like a giant tricycle, but reverse, two wheels up front, which is where the senior sits in what looks kind of like a wheelchair, but that adds stability. The program allows seniors with limited mobility to enjoy the outdoors once again. The residents say the rides bring back wonderful memories from the past and provide them with some freedom that they had thought they'd lost.
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103.7 WHHT. Keep the umbrella handy tonight. Looking like showers and thunderstorms might be making a guest appearance. Low 66. They'll stick around for an encore tomorrow with more possible showers and a storm and a high of 78. By tomorrow night, they finally take the hint and get out of here. Just partly cloudy Saturday evening with a low of 60.

South Commerce Plaza in downtown Glasgow. Getting your weekend underway here with the 5 o'clock Country Block Party. Just heard in Florida Georgia Line. Still got Corey Kent, Kenny Chesney, and more coming up. Time to fire up your engine, roll the windows down, and point yourself toward the weekend. The 5 o'clock Country Block Party is on the air.

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The whistle has blown, and you've officially crossed the border into the weekend. The 5 o'clock country block party is on WHHT. It is time to grab something cold. Leave the work week behind and head south with Kenny Chesney on the 5 o'clock country block party.

0: 103.7 WHHT. That is Corey Kent. I am Paul Johnson. I want to tell you about a really dumb criminal. This one all the way from China. It's not like we're going to be trashing somebody from Greene County or something. But I've got that coming up for you before 6 o'clock. Your forecast in a few, and Ella Langley and Morgan Wallen kicking off another 8 in a row in seconds.
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103.7 WHHT forecast for the next 24 hours is sponsored by Windshield Wipers. Chance of showers and thunderstorms tonight, low 66. More showers and storms could roll through tomorrow with a high of 78, just partly cloudy. Tomorrow night with a low of 60.

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If you're a wanted criminal, you want to know the fastest way to get arrested? Guy in China found out. Tell you what he did coming up here in just a few minutes on WHHT.

0: 103.7 WHHT. That is Tyler Hubbard. I am Paul Johnson with you this Friday afternoon. A wanted fugitive in China was caught recently after he applied for a job at a police station. China has extensive national ID and criminal databases, so a background check did him in almost immediately. Well, that and when they asked him where he saw himself in 5 years, he replied, hopefully not in prison.
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0: 103.7 WHHT. If you've been looking for an excuse to not wash the car, the forecast has your back. Chance of showers and thunderstorms tonight, low 66. More of that tomorrow with a high of 78. Now, by tomorrow night, things settle down. Just partly cloudy Saturday evening with a low of 60.
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0: 103.7 WHHT, that's Megan Maroney. The bad news, she ain't going to be in Nashville for CMA Fest. The good news, though, just a week later, June 12th, she's going to be in Louisville. You can get ticket info about that show at MeganMaroney.com. I am Paul Johnson. Inside your Friday afternoon, if somebody in country music got married, got arrested, dropped a song, or stirred up drama online, Patty B knows about it, and she'll share it with you with Nashville News coming up about 6:45. In the meantime, got Dylan Scott next to start up another 8 in a row.
1: Folks, when it's time to sell, there's nothing quite like the sound of an auction. 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

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Some love songs whisper it. This one puts it right out there in the middle of the table. It's Caroline Jones, inside eight in a row with "You're It For Me, Honey," on 103.7 WHHT.

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0: 103.7 WHHT. If you're wondering what today's top 10 of 10 are, Toons Taylor's going to let you know. 10 o'clock tonight. In fact, Toons is taking over here shortly. Before he gets in here, Patty B is going to let you know the skinny on what's going down in Nashville. Nashville news update courtesy of Luxury Garden Center on the way for you in seconds. And then John Morgan kicks off 8 in a row.
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Fun night ahead, including the top 10 at 10 and country's hottest hits this hour from Lauren Elena with Chase Matthew, Jason Aldean, and